0: 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Turning to Glover, 9104, 401 Oakland Heart, heard at the Sinelli port for a transport.
1: Thank you, David. Sorry, I only have a 6-story, 1-family residence. I'll be out in the rain.
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1: Radio 37, I copy responding. It's kind of reference to a 73-year-old male, conscious of breathing, that fell and not speaking clearly. Also check your MVP for a furnace flag in the area. 28.
0: Excuse me, I'll come up there.
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1: No 81 Bravo, fire alarm. No 81 Bravo, they want to respond to 2906. Medina, that's the fire alarm, you know, like.
0: 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Insurance available.
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0: 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Copy, oil.

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5: 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Dark on the rescue at the time, you're still not receiving much. 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
2: 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Is anyone happy, 2017?
3: Yes, sir, Barry, show me responding. You can hold me down 5-7.
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2: 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Be sure responding to a black Toyota SUV versus an electrical bike. The rising that was on the bike is walking. For the information, 2017.

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1: 419.
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1: 2019. I've seen, however, I did have a call in my house while I was here in Northeast 4A Court. I'm going to tell you.
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1: Rescue 222, ladder 22 is a 55-year-old female. She's unconscious. She's having ineffective or abnormal breathing. 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
1: 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Northeast 18th Avenue, 2022. Rescue 222, ladder 26, be advised, please don't see anybody in the patient's conscious and breathing.
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0: 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There's no emergency on scene. 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

0: 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Threatened by that gun, 2043.
1: For you
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1: Roger, Lonsberg, Rob. Copy.
2: This is the one making a very loud buzzing noise. 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No one injured at the time, no arcing. That's further at 2049.
3: So the wires in the buzzing noise is not down, it's not smoking, there's no fire.
2: That's affirmative.
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2: Copy.
0: Yes, sir. Copy and quarters.
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0: 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It's right next to the Larry and there's a gate access right there. Copy.
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0: Normal.
1: Any sensor?
0: 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Elevator technician is going to be around. Thank you.
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2: 19897, request to add to reference weakness. 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
3: Hotel Rescue 31 responded and at 4200 Washington Street, Premier Lesbian Room 224, that is Alpha 152.
4: 231 is wrong, the road and canal are gone.
5: Into 55 into 67, question 1 at 23 has a 17 platform 32 rescue 32 squad 32 battalion 21 battalion 17 chief 2 EM 55. Respond to 19175 Stone Brook Street. Reference to a structure fire. Be a reference to a garbage is at the home that's smoking and the alarm is sounding. All you switch over to Tac 4, Tac 4, 2052.
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South Federal Highway. 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

0: 249
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1: Copy. 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And dispatch 4 will be clear at 21.
4: Yes, so I'm going to leave me on the call on arrival.
1: Copy.
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1: 21.
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1: Rescue 5-5, copy. The highway on I-95 southbound, Cypress Creek Road north of. Reaction. Copy, intent 20 being by HP, it's on scene. They're requesting fire rescue reference. Female that's having pains and shooting. There's also a driver where I crash them. They're going to be on the right shoulder. 20 left.
0: Female took meds. She's dying. Miss Spanish female crying. 21.
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0: 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There's going to be dust inside of a drain, behind the gas station. 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
1: 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Mm-hmm. You procedure at 2285 South Webster Avenue, Unit 20217.
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1: 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And hit his head. How do you respond?
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1: 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Turn on to me.
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1: 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What may I route?
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0: 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Approach 7105, it's going to be a vehicle accident on Van Buren Street and South 10th Avenue, so 105 Alpha.
1: I'm no medical. 2136. Northeast and out of Northeast 32nd Street. Check in the officer safety in the area. 2136.
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0: 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Exit on the highway. Please sign out for unknown medical. Tango 2, this is 5186, Tango 102, Tango 37. Respond to an accident on the highway, Turnpike, northbound, MLK, on the front of the exit ramp. Are you attack for 2144?
1: I'm on 2144.
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1: Lieutenant 37, copy though.
0: 2145.
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0: Catalan Suite. It's going to be south of Sample.
1: Okay, so south of Sample, northbound exit ramp.
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0: Tom, on social media advice, it looks like it's Coconut Creek Parkway, but somehow it changes to Martin Luther King if it's on the east side of Turnpike, and it's Coconut Creek Parkway if it's on the west side.
1: Okay, that explains a little better. All right, if we can get Creek, get over here, they're going to find you right there.
0: Copy that.

0: Sit down with the United Auto. I missed that last ride. You have any update? I call on Turnpike Northbound.
1: Yeah, 113, copy. It looks like it's going to be Turnpike and Northbound, Coconut Creek Parkway off ramp.
0: Copy that. Coconut Creek Northbound ramp.
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0: Turnpike northbound on Beach Park Way.
1: Copy.

0: Okay.
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2: Lieutenant 113, did you advise, just reconfirming, you advised northbound exit ramp on Schoonin Creek Parkway?
1: That's affirmative.
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0: Oh.
2: 156. Rescue 107 at fire time. Can you send another runner, please, for that fire call? We have a walk-in right now. That's possible. Low sugar. Please send me with a walk-in alarm, please.
0: Hey, 256.
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2: 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I did a call.
0: 251, what's your size?
3: We need a car runner, and we'll just check the southbound exit ramp at 3 Parkway to clear.
0: 912 Arrival, got, looks like 2 people on ground. Yeah, 1 person on ground. On the ramp, I see engine 50. You can let me know. Engine 66, just pull up behind me.
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0: 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Rescue 84, show us around on tax
5: office. Ground 4 should be arrival. We have a multifamily structure. We've got nothing to show from the outside. We do have the residents outside stating that there is smoke in their apartment.
0: Town 1, if you guys can cancel, just Farcom to our Town 1 to Farcom. I need the DLE units, but if they could just come up the off ramp, we got the off ramp closed now. From northbound to Coconut Creek. Oh. MHP, but I'm probably going to need a whatever the local DLE unit is here.
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0: 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I'm going to cancel the tax channel. We'll be back on 8.
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0: 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Do you have more information on the call?
1: I don't know if we were requested to cancel.
2: That's affirmative.
1: I can show up available.
2: Take on, it's not be available. Engine 102 responds to 4110 Bonita Way, reference to 2203.
0: Okay, hold on.
3: Fully being canceled now, you see.
4: Good night, Bobby.
0: 2012,
2: right? Anyone took up camera, 2012. Copy, 2012.
0: 87 golf pass out, 2204. Golf 87, 2087. Response to pass out at 365 West Open Boulevard, 2204.
1: Alpha, rescue 4444, response trouble breathing, 771 goes to the transport. Unit C, Charlie, 2204.
0: Copy, responding to someone that has passed out in the vehicle. No further information, 2204.
4: When is the response?
0: Copy,
1: 2204. Having diarrhea and weakness, engine 44, do you copy available?
4: What will not be available, of course, thank you.
1: 2205.
5: Hey, Lounge. 2205.
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1: 2207.
2: Do we have the call?

0: 20 Alpha, accident on the highway, and 2209. Sorry, Congress 9.
1: Christina Girl.
0: The advice, the address has been updated to 4 Northeast 3rd Street. It's a house.

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2: 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No, Sandy Delta, respond to 50 Terminal Drive. 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
0: Well, I'm in Council Rush 10.
1: Acknowledge. It's going to be a reference to second information. Patient air. It's going to be a patient having a seizure. Flight at 2 minutes out. 2029.
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0: 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Where's that? Can't be 4.
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Maybe you want Echo Suicide. Suicide Echo, Boston Suicide, 9126D, top 20th place, 2232. Take off 65, 2233. 65 couldn't be 7 fueled, female with a knife trying to hurt herself. Well, that's on TV.

7 miles, stay north then. 37 miles, rescue 237, response 23940 on Northwest 33rd Ave. Reference to the person, 2234.

0: 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It's unprocessed to a 13-year-old male at his nominee. He is conscious and breathing.
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2247. 2247. 2247. 2247. 2247. 2247. 2247. 2247. 2247. 2247. 2247. 2247. 2247. 2247. 2247. 2247. 2247. 2247. 2247. 2247. 2247. 2247. 2247. 2247. 2247. 2247. 2247. 2247. 2247. 2247. 2247. 2247. 2247. 2247. 2247. 2247. 2247. 2247. 2247. 2247. 2247. 2247. 2247. 2247. 2247. 2247. 2247. 2247. 2247. 2247. 2247. 2247. 2247. 2247. 2247. 2247. 2247. 2247. 2247. 2247. 2247. 2247. 2247. 2247

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0: 2248. I see you, Bravo. Work with injuries. Copy. So, thank you, people. When I respond to 603 Southwest 38th Street, reference in the solid injuries at 249.
2: Marshall 1-9, copy, has PD on the call.
0: That's right, they have the call.

0: Copy. You can close off the call on that. There might be calls off when needed. We'll be available in quarters.
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0: All units, just be advised, we have another call in. It's coming in to State Road 84 eastbound, just east of State Road 7, purpose of black people. Never involved any accident, I don't know if any injuries of 2251. Who's on one for Elmo? Accident on the highway.
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0: Bill wants 230 and 65 engine 30 response to 184 eastbound, state road seven east of airbanks on accident on the highway, audience response. Tax six, at 2052.
1: This is the same location as first call, correct?
0: Okay, if it's in the same area on this call, we don't have a vehicle description. Probably just a guy that there's a vehicle accident. If they're transferring from language time, we have to know.
1: Apologies, I've so communicated with the general, please.
0: Copy.
2: 4 5 8 5 40 says passes in front of the university. It's going to be a 4 line exit ramp going southbound.
0: 5 95 eastbound 441 exit ramp. Copy.
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0: Last 3. Battalion 6-5.
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1: 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Can you advise an engine to that vehicle?
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3: 2 take off 3 to a 0 4.

0: 20 Alpha, Rescue 9 into 20 Battalion, I respond to 911. It's at Oaken Park Boulevard, westbound, I-96 eastbound, 2005. Then around
1: 25.
0: Responding to Silver Clear Camry versus another vehicle, possibly a black vehicle. Unknown injuries. 205.
1: Does that animal bite? Station on Delta Rescue, this is my response to an animal bite. 11110, 10-4, 20-08.
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1: 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Acknowledge 20-08.

0: Javier and Susie 27 to caller alive. Husband Abbott and my dog. Time he was on his face head. She's a 55-year-old male, conscious and breathing. He has to call St. Joseph.
1: Real life peace, same for us if I need it to respond. 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
3: Cynthia 9. And Jenny K. McMillan. Rescue 36, respond. Rescue 36, 78-year-old female. She accidentally took her hill twice at 2300.
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2: 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Feels like she's about to pass up 2312.
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2: 11 copy and route. It's going to be a reference to an 81-year-old female, conscious and breathing. 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She is breathing. 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Also check MDT for her psychotic area. It's 5-13. From 38 and 104, letter 38. Friday, the 6th of time, 5 from 5th 86, respond to 7849, Fairway Boulevard, Riven. 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So 19 Delta Rescue 19. Respond to 84 name, Fairway Boulevard. Up evening of 17 at 5:14.
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2: 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Engine 38, I got a system normal on the alarm panel. You might just have some local smoke detectors going off.

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0: 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It's going to be the circle near the domino front, no medical.
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0: Two three, where were you?
1: Two three, five, 80, 81. Copy. It's going to be a black female, not wearing black shirt, green pants. Advice: female came up complaining and asked for an ambulance. 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Copy. 2832.

Miramar, 190, Charlie, turbulent. Zone 190, Charlie, rescue 70, respond to the turbulent 7940 on Sally Boulevard, 2330.

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0: 559, we're able to make contact with the patient. We're going to call this call on counter.
1: Yeah. Listen, 18 to fire count, shows arrival of Morris House. Thank you.
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0: Bravo, Rescue 228, respond to 4954 Southwest 91st Terrace. Rest of the following three. 0 hours.
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1: 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After some breathing that fell, possibly broke an ankle, 0 of an hour.

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0: Come out.
1: That's the one route.
0: Hey, no, she's a 26-year-old female, conscious of breathing, body pain from an accident.
1: Copy.
0: 014.

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1: 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I'm rescue 70.
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0: 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Copy. 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
1: Go ahead and send those obstacles to our pager. 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Keep the engine responding to your comments.
0: TAF 4.
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0: 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Ahead of call. I'm seeing you now.
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0: point out where arrival. 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
1: 10-4. 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

0: Diamond. So we arrived there, northeast at northeast 35th Street. Where am I? By then, just where you're going to be between 5th and 6th.
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1: Yeah, I said don't answer, I'm getting TV.
0: Got that. I'm just advising because they were looking through the window.

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05 clock, I'll pass out. There are 5 clocks, I'll rescue 5 expressway, pass on the approximate address of 190. Correct, 19-3 Hollywood Boulevard, 19-63 Hollywood Boulevard, 30 miles. KDL, flows across with the hours.

0: 7 ground.
1: Rescue off responding to a 25-year-old male not conscious. Patient is breathing. He's passed out and bleeding on the floor. Trying to heal down on the subject and was kicked out of the business. He's currently near body 1942. Huddle for the lounge. 30 miles.

0: 45 Mike, just passed.
1: Sorry, 7 Delta, Red 37, respond to 3633 Northwest 37th Street.
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1: 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I'll check the NBC for a permit tag in the area, 103.
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0: 3 4 5
1: Now I have a call. You are responding to a 57-year-old male conscious and breathing scene. He's having chest pain, standing next to a green truck. Did you see his response? Confirming?
0: Yes, he has CD. This is the location.
1: I know, it's one of your

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1: Queen 98.
0: The rest of the Rudiman routes in northwest. 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
1: Copy that, 104. Med com to dispatch, please. Go ahead. What is the age of the patient? Rescue 98, what's the age of your patient?
0: A 54-year-old female.
1: 10-4.

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1: Acknowledge for your arrival. Advise if PD is needed on contact. What is this officer?

0: Did the area of Spanish speaker and officer show up there yet?
1: No Spanish speaker for the PD. But we do Spanish. He's translating for the officer.
0: Yeah, we were just talking to Red, because I'm going to grab Clint 9 and have them come translate.
2: No worries.

0: 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Do you need me to go out and translate?
1: Yeah.
0: I'll be on my route.

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0: It's going to be the secondary address, 3363.
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0: Engine 20-29.
2: Yeah, go ahead.
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0: 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I know that's one of our rival. 1.9.
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0: 49.

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He has a high fever. 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

Tyson Bravo. Carson Tyson and Tom Show Venus. Tell Tyson and Tom the rescue team never respond to positive. I'm going to 36th Street, Hartman, at 310. Private Double Venus, 138.

0: Rush 37, Rush
1: 30. Rush 37, copy responding. That will be reference to a 25-year-old male who's still breathing, having trouble breathing. Also check your MVP for a permanent bag in the area. 139.

0: you there on that.
1: She's responding. 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The patient's going to be a 49-year-old male, not comfortable breathing. 141.

0: 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Person. 240 Echo, clear to run.
1: Melvin, 55 Alpha. Respond to 450 Fox Lane. Reference to a sick person. 140.
0: 125 Alpha. Sierra Towers and 519 PD has a call 49 hours.
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1: 360, it's
2: funny.
1: Acknowledged. It's going to be a reference to an adult male not breathing. Hunch over to dispatch 8, 150.

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0: 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Just over dispatch 8, dispatch 155.

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1: 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So you have 156. 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
3: 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N42 rescue 60. 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

0: 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Okay. Sorry, it's all gone off. 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

0: All right, this is Carla Rushden, I told
1: you. Yes, this is a patient, ECOH, based on cooperative, not wanting to go to the hospital. He's moving around.
0: Very nice.
1: 212.

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1: Oh.
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0: 55, I copy 213.

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Refuge 69 to 221 Southwest 4th Street. 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

First copy, risk of injury. 2801, Salt Lake, Third Way. PD has a call. A caller, fire breath. Yeah. Now, 219.

0: 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Okay, let's do them.
1: Right.
0: 32.
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0: Zone 86, Juliet, Mercury 6386, it's just saying. 13,000, stay road 84. 13,000, stay road 84. 225. It's coming in route. So driving at a truck gas station. There's a mail, which is 227.
1: Travel ahead of
0: me. And now the German answer is coming down.
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0: Hi, Jabreski. I'm being dispatched with suicide at 1744 McKinley Street, 415. PD also has a call. 2:30 hours.
1: I was not feeling well. 2:30.
0: Rescue 5, copy call, 231.
1: Okay, I have a fall injury.
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1: 36 Trent Drive. 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
0: There's a recent time in the found caller is crying and throwing things, drinking approximately 5 minutes ago. I don't know how much he drank. PDO, so as a call to do what I was.

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1: Hello, Bobby Bravo, diabetic. Russian 4, respond to 166. Southwest 3rd, Department C, Charlie. Russian diabetic, 235.

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1: 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It's going to be a reference to a 57-year-old female constant breathing with low blood sugar, 236.
0: That's 1214 North Boardwalk, Nick's Bar and Grill, 236 hours.

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2: Lima, 645. 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
3: 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She is conscious, having agonal and breathing. Does have lung problems. 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
1: Copy, Rescue 7. I should be responding. Complaint advised that ATO's daughter is unable to open her eyes. She's vomiting with a headache. 7.
0: Copy your route. Location is via ladder 2-1. Female's advised in her genitals hurt. There's an officer safety guard for the outer area on your MDT 257.

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1: And 6-8 copy responding. Gonna be a reference to somebody that pulled the fire alarm. Possibly ETOH. PD does have a call, if you're not.

0: Prince Lake City Shield Arrival. We have a seven-story multi-family residential signs with smoke and flames on the exterior on three sides. No audible, no visual, no evacuation. Standby. 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
2: Just be advised, I have engine 102 responding to 29 Keswick V for a fire alarm as well. I see that it's in the area where you're at.
3: I'm with the, there's a subject going around the complex pulling fire alarms. You're going to have Daly respond. He's possibly ETOH and trying to break into people's homes as well.
2: Copy.

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0: Okay, Elsewhere is clear, no fire. We're rerouting, this is Northwick. Daily is on 10.
1: After that.

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0: 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Patient is inside of John Knox Tower according to Rapid SOS.
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1: 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There's a bunch of units here.
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0: Rescue 63 back. I do have a first and last name, helpful.
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1: Engine 5 hard come. Equipment doesn't seem correct.
2: GRA to your Tom, H.Y. Harry.
0: Thank you very much.

0: Fire comes to engine 5. Be advised, the caller did confirm the address on callback. Device enters off of Sheridan Street to Sheridan by the beach. 1410 Sheridan Street, no additional.
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5 Juliet, small with injuries. Sir, 5 Juliet, rescue 205, dispatch of a fall with injury at 1222 North 16th Avenue, North Lake Retirement, 3 to 7 hours.

0: If that's on. 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
0: I'm not kidding.

I'm getting responded to an 84-year-old male, conscious and breathing, dishes, and spawn, and on his back on the floor. You know,

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0: 95-year-old, who's been vomiting and having

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Google Ethernet Echo Engine Maintenance responded by alarm at 14538 Southwest, Caltex West, 46.

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2: 4-7. One in white left. 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

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Respond to 51 right at 45th Avenue, apartment 107, building 8, reference 410.

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0: 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I've been showing up a Bravo. We'll be asking.
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0: Could you generate a call for us, please?
1: Okay, acknowledge. I'm going to do your pager. It's going to be KD4016.
0: Copy, thank you. You can show us the route, too, for a general.
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1: Hey, Roger. 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
2: Malfunctioning fire alarm, no fire problem, we're dealing.
1: Hey, 37.
2: I don't have this available.
1: 437.

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Anything you're responding is going to be a reference to one person inside the elevator, possibly level 16, 502.

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0: 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Pause for the beep.
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1: If you respond, it's going to be a reference to a winter storm. We're good. 5 minutes.
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1: 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It's going to be a reference to a female patient with trouble breathing. They want oxygen. 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
1: 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This is going to be a passerby female. With a black shirt, dark pants, having an asthma attack. She was on the side of E1st Avenue walking southbound to 7-Eleven.
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0: Copy. 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
3: And a vibe. The accident occurred. A gray Jeep. Appears that PV is on fuel. Advise on further. But they're there. I'll let it be about the fire alarm.
2: We call team over in Pembroke Pines, but it's ready, it's without a zone, but it's 3627 Pembroke Road, and it's mapping Fall Park, and with our pass a call, Pembroke Park, pass a call.
0: I got it. Thanks.
2: Bye, Patrick.
0: I see 44.
3: That's 44.
0: Yeah, we say over at 10 at the Manitoba gas station. We don't see anyone else at the station. We have a better patient.
3: She was also last seen heading towards the 7-Eleven.
0: Yeah.
3: 34.

0: Vai completamente lembrar. Yeah, so on the sun farm, the thermal power has a colossal sun farm in the work area, so thermal power.
1: I got you.
0: Right there, guys.
1: Thank you.
0: I'll be right there, guys.
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4: Well, 19 Bravo, Rescue 19 is the Super 6360 on West 36, please. 6360 Southwest 35, please. South.

0: Whiskey 31, we're on scene with a PD and engine 27. 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

0: rescuing one route.
1: Rescuing one copy of the route is going to be an initial male, conscious of breathing, fell out of their chair, and so forth.
2: 604.
3: Reported. After making contact here with two of the locations here within the business, nobody has been able to get up in a location.
1: Take a four.

0: based on the map, they were calling from Corporate Way. I'm going to have someone do a callback, but from where they were calling from, they were on Corporate Way, which is on the other side.
1: So it's a left decision only?
0: That's affirmative.
1: Copy that for rescue. Into one of the other units.
0: Let's take a five.

0: I got her phone. So we're getting voicemail on call back, but I'm not showing they were calling from the other side.
1: Hello?
2: We're going to drive by here and see if there's a or a car.
1: Rest of it, you want to go ahead? I just told you when we signed the 2129 Harbor Way, reference to the little bit of signal thing.
0: On one of those Delta chest name. The back 4.
1: President responded to you. Southwest 50th place, reference chest name. Seek the presence.
0: Zone 14 Delta Rescue 55, Engine 82.
3: Bravo, on the medical. Six men, Bravo, rescue 6 men. Medical, that's 10070, and qualified as a mark from gas station 607.
1: Acknowledged, 607.
4: I
1: was 55 copy response. It's going to reference to a patient having a heart attack. 608.

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1: A few minutes later on, we are still on the floor in between point 4 and point 4. As I share myself in cards with 12, I'm covered with plastic bag.
0: Committing to a route 6 miles. At 1450 North 12, 6 miles.

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1: 609.
2: That's an 81, what's the reference?
3: We got a reference to a person that came up from a wheelchair, there's no injuries.
1: Hang on, I'll show you responding to an 81-year-old female, conscious and breathing, because she feels dizzy. 6 to 9.

0: Don't say that. I just respond to 1100 Lee Wagner Boulevard. Reference to the service call. Be shelter aviation. Take a level.
1: And your turn responding.
0: Edison, you advise receiving update if they arrive at 6:38.
2: Edison, what's the reference on the service?
0: It's going to be a reference to a medevac arriving at 6:38.
2: Okay, copy. So it's a fuel standby for a medevac, correct?
0: That is correct.
2: It's just truck 810, 10 minutes out.
0: Acknowledge, it is heavy.
1: Time cover.
3: Acknowledge, they said someone's flagging the on fire rescue, do you see?
0: It's on 81 Charlie Follinger.
4: We're going to turn the river on again.
0: Acknowledge. 6-12.

0: 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Any injuries reported on this call?
1: Surviving is unknown if they're injured at this time, typical female.
0: Okay, can you please call back and find out if there's any injuries reported?
1: Take knowledge.

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0: 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Cell pass out, 622.
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0: 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A 54-year-old male, conscious and breathing, has passed out.

0: 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That's the fire alarm, 623.
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0: 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We have a 22-story high-rise residential structure. 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On 3 Sino, audible visual evacuation. 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

0: 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Okay, thank you. 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
2: 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Attention.
1: Yeah, go right to 81, see if they need our instruments.
0: Back on the road to 81. Back on the road.
3: Hey, Ken, responding.
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0: Zone 10, Yankee 2, Racing 17, at 2-3, Engine 3-2, same 17, response to I-95, northbound, I-95, off-ramp, reference to a vehicle exiting on the highway. All units are over to TAC-4, 33.
1: TAC 17, give me the direction of travel.
0: It's going to be I-95 northbound for the 595 off-ramp westbound.
1: Put quit 1, or engine 1, and quit 17 on it. What's the rest of it?
0: We have rescue 17 on the call.
1: Yeah, copy. What are those units?
0: It's going to be TAC-4. Acknowledge. Engine
2: 2-3, engine 3, copy cancel. Every 10-65, giving the specialer accident with me. 6501, say 84. I'm going to go 1, say 84. 4. Negative.
1: Rescue
2: 34.
1: Hey, so.
0: 35.
2: Engine 6-5. Be advised, it's the white Mazda Versa vehicle. There is one patient at least. That guy's in his leg injury. He left the call, 635.
1: Engine 1 route.
0: Engine 1 copy. 635. TAC-4.
1: EMS 5-5,
0: go ahead.
1: We got on rescue 81's call or rescue 5-5?
0: It's going to be rescue 5-5 call. It's going to be... Copy. It's going to be a reference to the season transport. I am going to use the response to that call for Southwest Rescue. 636.
2: 575 off ramp middle westbound. We have committed advisement is going to be a silver Chevy on the right shoulder that hit the wall. Main dispatcher is advising that you want to quit one engine one and quit one is going to be out of service.
1: Yeah.

0: Yes, we're engine one. That's correct.
1: Copy. Just be advised that Quint 1 is out of service. And Quint 17 is already on call.
2: Central. High rise, nothing. Shuttle will be investigating.
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1: It was. Can you advise where you saw them? Was it corporately?
0: It was in an executive wing.
1: Acknowledge.
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1: 640. There is one thing for being fun cycle on Highway 95 northbound, 595 off. Push over to side 4, 641.

0: Go ahead.
1: So the accident, what truck?
0: It's rescue 17 and engine 1. Engine 2 is called, but he's not. I don't know the answer. So engine 206 is up there.
1: Okay, that's fine. What's the location?
0: It's going to be I-95 northbound. I-595 off ramp to head westbound.
1: Copy. And vehicles involved, let's see how many of that.
0: The caller's advising that they have chest pain. It's one vehicle that hit a wall.
1: Okay, so now our page on engine 32 again, they never came up to Maria?
0: No, but they never responded.
1: Copy.
0: It's 42.
2: Conversation.
0: Acknowledge.

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1: 6:23.
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1: Hey, Dallas. Did you want to talk to him?
0: Rescue 5. Which rescue are you dispatching?
1: Rescue 38.
0: Is rescue on Port Hill?
1: 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That's negative. CAD recommended, Rescue 38.
0: Okay, copy. This is going to be on the Red Hill 4 zone. This will be the Port Hill 84 and Baker Road.
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1: 650. Fifty-seven Bravo, sir. 50. 57 Bravo, response procedure at West Oakland Park Boulevard and Northwest 64th Ave. Northbound to Southbound. 250.

Copy, you're responding to a 20-year-old constantly breathing, having a seizure. Fish is pulled over on the side of the road. That seems having a blood to a Prius.

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0: Okay, hi, this is Joe. Somebody said Bravo.
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2: Number 655. 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Daily has to call the officer to safety and 656.
3: I think it's going to be a two-vehicle accident. No, unknown injury pulled into the general.
2: Okay. And they advised that they were jumped by a friend's sister who stopped on her head for quick rescue.
3: Cool.
2: And I'll say it's 1 code 1. DLE has a problem. 656.

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0: Disregard, or arrival.
1: 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Okay. 104 Charlie, rescue 86, engine 104, respond for injury at 3010 Southwest 53rd.
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1: 386, they're responding for a 78-year-old female conscious being Greg, 702.
2: Still breathing. Having there, it's going to be an employee there, I'm just going to enter 40 minutes. Second, I'm going to enter 14. Seven or three.

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1: 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South 27 Yankee 2, accident on the highway. 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
0: Certainly. Battalion 7, this is my number, 627 Engine 2. I'm responding to 590 from northbound Allendale Beach Boulevard off ramp. I'm still a light man that hit a light pole. I don't know if there are any on the right side. 709. Tech 2 came out, needs to be taken in to have a reason. 709. Bye.

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One of us, each other, single file, one other person, 1739, 1711.

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1: 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It'll be a call here, most of them. Room 1, that's all.
0: 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We'll be investigating.
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1: I'll show you arrival. I never did copy that you were around to Pembroke. Thank you. Seven 47 minutes.

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4: 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No one found you. 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
0: 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Rescue 14, engine 47, EMS 17, code 14 Alpha, reference back arrest. 2 Alt Northwest, 28th Way, 732. 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
5: I'm assault with injury. 107 Delta, engine 107, respond for assault with injury. Silver Falls Boulevard and Flamingo Road, southbound, just south of

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1: 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West 12th Court, send him.
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Delta 303, engine 4, you're responding to a commercial fire alarm at 470 Southwest 14th Court, 470 Southwest 14th Court, 750.

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0: 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They could not locate the driver or the bus, and in addition to the message received, they canceled anyway. So I'm going to go ahead and close your call, 755.
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1: Go ahead.
0: Could you do a callback and verify the address? 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
1: Copy. 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It looks like we have called all the key holders provided by alarm company and no one answered. So we'll try the alarm company again.

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1: Hello, 45, Bravo, rescue 45, engine 45, accident with injuries at North 76 Ave and Northwest 14th Street, 80.
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1: Truthfully, I'm not sure. The caller says, hold on, she sees yes, she's involved, and then she sees me and hung up.
6: Copy. Have you observed any injuries on scene? 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
6: 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We have two vehicles. There's moderate damage at north of 1476 Avenue. Occupant, the vehicle will be missing.
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1: 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This is in Sierra 120. I got the 85 year old male, conscious and breathing. Calados. 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
0: 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We'll have a route.
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0: 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Rescue 12, I'll go ahead and show you in round. The call is advised that they found a dead snorkeler at the southeast side of the pier. He has a spear gun, saw him 5 minutes ago with no air coming. This is within 10 yards of the pier.
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0: 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Call is advising that 5 to 10 minutes ago, the patient fell on the floor. It's an 80-year-old female. 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
0: Copy, and I'll show you response. Also, be advised, this man, the patient is in a black and blue snooking gear, floating 5 feet below. The water has weights on him, didn't see him move.
3: Eight

0: Excuse me, Mom, I have trouble breathing. Zone 51 Bravo, rescue 102, respond for trouble breathing at 4749 Northwest 5th Avenue. Zone 47 Hotel, rescue 14, respond for City of Fort Lauderdale, 88 West Dayton Circle, switch over to dispatch 7823.
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2: Sorry, what
0: is that? There's going to be a male, that's 6, cough. 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
0: Okay, I'm going to show you available in zone 823. Thirty-eight, rescue 104 into 38, sick person at 81 Stern Road, Oakmont Village Baby, building A as an Alpha, apartment 338-834. 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
3: 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We're in current time. 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
0: Yeah. 84, let's go. Echo, rescue 84, diabetic at 2805, Southwest 145th Ave. Rescue 84, you responded to a 58-year-old male having diabetes. 84.

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1: Andrew 10, go ahead.
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1: Yeah, it's a small fuel spill. We're standing by right now. They're getting ready to restart. They're going to see if they can locate the leak. They've stopped there.
0: Anybody?
1: Anybody?
2: Well, 11, take care, no, you can cancel Andrew 1 over here.
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0: 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We suspect area in all directions of travel. 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We're going to call this off valid. 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
2: 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I was transferring it to my location, 4-3-5.
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1: Yeah, we're here. 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Are you on the air or in quarters?
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5: 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We'll advise when we get there.
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8: Make sure you're following us to Black Hyundai Tucson, White Hyundai, Colorado, as he hit his chest against the steering wheel, and we're blocking traffic, it's going to be on the northbound lanes, 852.

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3: Still 6107 West 261 5161, accident with injury on North 60 Highway, East Copens Road, North 60, East Copens Road, with, yeah, so, maybe

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1: The note. Lee has been charged. Air Force 2 is not to be serviced.
0: Yeah, they initially said that at 8:50 now. They put the call back saying that there's a passenger in one of the vehicles that wants fire rescue.
1: Okay.
0: Copy, single unit. 7-6-1, copy, 10-6.
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1: 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Delta Rescue 289, Engine 69, responding to a heart problem, 10441 West 7th Street, Apartment 103, David.
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2: Confirming this caller has no injury.
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1: Hey, good morning. Smoke detector. Air one. Nigel.
2: Hey, Nigel, let me get the phone, please. 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
0: Responding, this is reference of Retro Bureau Mail, conscious of leading. Sorry, test train advising as Vision 1 out. He's in the solid at the bus stop, not 17.
1: Okay. Okay, Martin.
5: Rest 39, we're in route.
1: 39, copying, we're actually receiving a call across the NGT and reference to an 84-year-old. Their wife, she's semi-conscious, is breathing, fell with unknown injuries, on 17.

0: Firedome. We're out in the area. This is not a bad address. Is it potentially 2761 path instead of 2671 path?
1: Yeah, we'll call it.

0: Bumblebee.
1: If I was seen, but if it ain't, looks like minor nature. Only the investigated for injuries.
0: 5, copy. Hollywood Diagnostic Center, 4224 Hollywood Boulevard, 918.
1: Do you want to have it?
0: 2-1, copy, 919.
2: Men to be handling?
0: Yeah, it's affirmative.
1: Two there, one's around.
0: Water's happy. 919. Running up down the pain. 919.
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4: Sorry.
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0: 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Left eye. 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Standing for
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0: Fire Commerce 10, they're advising you that the terminal will be the Centurion Lounge. I'm sorry, the Escape Lounge. 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You're welcome, 922.
1: Bravo

0: 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We have seen school in the area. The full fire denying point fire rescue. 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
6: 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That's affirmative. We are responding 8100 Johnson Street, Fresno Medical Care,

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1: Pick up, and I'll send you responding. It's coming from the alarm company for East Hallway Smoke. No answer on callback. Let's see.
0: CNT 26 en route. What's there?
2: Okay, now it's 938.
0: Go ahead, you copy.
2: 938.
1: West 58 is going to be attending Village Marquez on the annual fuel every day. City, she cannot feel her legs, not responding when talking to her. Check out a key, reference officer safety flag, 939.
0: Timing to engine 47.
1: Flight here.
0: Is the record.
3: Please go ahead.
1: Probably fire alarm. It's a 6-7, go ahead.
4: Just confirming that we got canceled, it says that they gave proper code.
1: It's a 6-7, the alarm company advised that they gave a pass code. Everything was okay, you guys had workers on scene.
4: Copy that, so it's a 6-7 available.
1: Copy, I'll tell you available, 944. No, for Charlie, engine 4, respond for a fire alarm signal on Federal Highway. 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
1: 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Can you show us on scene of a two-car out on Federal and Minor in nature? There's a real speedy.
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0: There's going to be a county garbage truck coming right on this today.
2: 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The location you gave me is showing up for Dania. If you want to put out.
3: Okay. Response from back Dania, that's Southwest 36th Court and South Flamingo Road, 944.
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0: No
3: longer be on the district. Roger 68 around 944. They're responding to the northbound lanes for a white sedan that was involved in a motor vehicle accident. White sedan and a Dodge Durango. Requesting rescue for one female complaining of back and neck pain. 944.
0: There's several individuals on the scene. They're complaining of no injuries. They just need PD for a report.
2: Copy. Daniel, you had to call. All units are out.
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1: 60. Is PD already on this accident?
3: Yes, ma'am. That's affirmative. It was initially called there with no injury. They got on scene and now one subject is complaining.
1: Okay. Copy. Thank you.
3: Okay, no, it's 945.
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2: 7 2 0 Northwest 2nd, 2720 Northwest 2nd Street, 550. Scott, I'm first party, 49-year-old male, currently vomiting.
1: Sixty-nine Bravo, rescue 33, engine 69, responding to a seizure at Pines Boulevard, Southwest 101st Avenue, 951.
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1: 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Rescue 33, copy 951.
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1: 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She's now laying on the ground, 91. Canine Charlie Victor, back pain.
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1: 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Sound 70 does this.
2: Arrival Miramar.
1: What's Arrival Miramar going to do? Fill us up.
0: Rescue 69 in November.
1: Rescue 69 in November, 1000. Boulevard, they're advising it's a black Honda Ridgeline. First, the white Dodge Challenger. The passenger in the Dodge appears to be injured. The Dodge vehicle is unable to move out of the roadway, and it's a lot of traffic. Okay, three, go ahead.
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1: 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So now, Charlie, that's my injury. Rescue 8 on arrival, 1001. Out of the 79, respond to accident injuries, North East Avenue and North 25th Street, advising at the corner. 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

0: Sorry, Rob. Looks like a two-vehicle accident. Did say that someone was injured. Unknown where the injury is, but that's what we're saying further.
1: Turn high from Hall Boulevard to the lower 10. Turn around.
0: 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The 6-1 from past South 1799 Southeast 28th Street, Mercer 14, 1002.
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2: 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Responding to a sick person.
0: Yes.
3: Chosen Rocket, can you find out if Cougar, who's unconscious, is on the ship or not?
0: I'm not going to get away.
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0: And on Rescue 6 responding, Rescue 6 Mission 6 says to be advised that you're going to be responding for a 30-year-old male. Unknown if he finds his unknown breathing status, and I'm about to say he's passed out.
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1: All the TRT units in the entire county are at this drill right now, as soon as the engine gets over this.
0: Copy, I'm on the
5: lead. Put me on that call. Hold off on the TAC channel until we can advise.
0: Copy, Rescue 63, you still want the TRT units assigned to the call?
5: They're out of service and they can't respond, and we'll know.
0: 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I'll go to route. TRT, copy.
1: Copy. We're still in service for calls. We're just coming from a distance. We'll be monitoring.
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2: 1-11-41, gone with injury.
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0: Prince 31 is going to be 7765 Yardley Drive in a 215. Okay, I'm going to have an arm fall with unknown injuries. Full contact medical device. 1006.
1: Where's your 66 route?
0: Copy 66, also, yeah, right. You're going to be main reference. Devising of a 48-year-old male in conscious and breathing abdominal pain and nauseous. Also check MDC reference first. As at 1006.
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7: 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So, got on at Safari Hike, went north. It's clear. We're passing the crest. We're going to go back south and off the boulevard.
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0: 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They're advising you're going to be at park, please. 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

0: 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Hey, Madison 11. So you do have a response 26075 North Sable Palm Boulevard, unit 112, 1011.
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0: 178 copy responding. This could be a 50-year-old female, just breathing unresponsive and foaming at the mouth. Affirmative.
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2: 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We will advise when we're selective zone.
1: Captain 6-1.
3: 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He has no other information.
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0: 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It's going to be a reference to a trouble meeting. We're 34, come to responding. 1039. 258, you can respond to 301 Northwest 76th Avenue. 301 Northwest 76th Avenue. 1039.
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0: 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Since she's leaving, what this is for her husband at 1040. First one, it's going to be referenced to a 71-year-old male. It's breathing, hemorrhaging blood, also trouble breathing. 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

0: 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It's going to be mobile home lot number 402. Sick person, somebody.
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0: That's my copy. 1048. Thanks.

0: 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I see a male feeling hot, has a fever, high 4 years of age. 1048.
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0: 1049.
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0: that she'd be fine. Responded to a female who passed out, but woke up and is a little alert. 10:52. Test.
1: Pass out. Doesn't recommend a rescue. Advise.
2: The address?
1: It is 7301 Shalimar Street. Rescue 19 would be next to.
2: That's permanent, please. Mother.
1: 53. Rescue 19, respond for pass out. 7301 Shalimar Street. 1053. The affirmative, and it only recommended the engine out of dispatch 9.
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0: location,
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1: 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Cargo has no 17. Still 10305, rescue 69103, fog injury 300 North 34th Street, 300 Northwest 34th Street, unit 103-709.
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3: Hey, Knowledge. 457, you guys want to meet landline back? 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
0: Cool.
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0: 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Zone 02, engine 63, you're listening to a fire alarm at 357 Northwest 9th Street. 357 Northwest 9th Street, 1124.
1: 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Respond to McNabb State Road 7, reverse to an action, 1124.
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1: Three? 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
5: TRG is on time.
0: Hang on, 11:30. Sorry, if I said the flight took off with the patient.
6: Okay, just do a call back, confirm.
0: Copy, 7.
6: 21, code 3 medical to Memorial Pembroke.
0: 245 transporting to Pembroke, 31. Hey, now the CRT units have canceled. The 1131.
6: Okay. I've heard the rest of the camera off all 300 terminal drives.
0: I copy. I'm going to make it available. I have a call for 50 terminal drive. Confirm you want to take it over to rescue 10.
6: Pass that on to the next rescue.
0: Yeah, I've got to get to the rescue 10. Rescue 10.

0: Battalion 44, what are they available?
1: This is the flight coming in at 1141. It's going to be a 79-year-old male on a fast route on a flight. He's in and out of consciousness. Quick at 1141 to show you in route 1131.
2: 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Again, it's 215 Southeast 4th Street in Hazel Beach. You see the signal?
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1: Rescue 10, that's affirmative. That's going to be gate Alpha 5. Gate Alpha 5.
0: Alpha 5.
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0: 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Go ahead.
1: See the fire alarm for 215 South East 4th Street. Just kind of a commercial fire alarm.
0: Thank you.
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0: Okay.
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3: Around North
0: Broward. I have no 64 saying around North Broward. I'm sorry, Lewis.
3: Rescue
0: 37. Rescue
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2: 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Attention, zone 610, I fire alarm. 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Continental Center, fire 741.
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Roma, Juliet. 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
0: can I race? 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
1: 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They'll advise when they're complete.
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0: 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You're still in route. 1151.
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0: Negative.
2: 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Rescue 33, so I'll transfer.
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0: 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It's a 68-year-old female, conscious and breathing. She's not having bowel movement, 1156.
3: 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Can you inform when you get a signal, please?
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1: 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What's served, Robert? Can I get rest moving on?
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1: 31
0: around. 31, show you're responding. Preference is Spanish speaker. 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
0: Arrival. 1157. 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
3: 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Thank you. 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
1: 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Copy, Engine 73, totals. 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
1: -1 hasn't come in yet. A fire alarm. 1203. Rescue 37, zone 37, Foxtrot, abdominal pain. 2780, Somerset Drive, apartment, comma, 204. 1203. Engine 66, zone 66, Alpha. Reference to a fire alarm, 360, Deer Creek, Jefferson Drive. 1203. Confirming that was Rescue 37 going around.
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0: Answer 7-2. Could I have a time that you received the signal at 9001 with Oakland?
1: Came in at 1203.
0: Rescue 75.
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0: 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There's an officer safety flagging out of his unit call. Rescue
1: 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What's our copy?
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3: 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So I'm under caution with 100 and 100 being dispatched for an accident with injuries southwest Terrace and our property, 1214.
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1: Is this a 65 in reference to the wellness trip we had about an hour ago?
0: I can't advise that, sir. I'm sorry. This one can be for a second. For a female, she's conscious breathing, having one for.
3: She advised no trespassing sign on the gate, advised the area is owned by the port. She does her hazards on and her vehicle is running.
2: Yes, ma'am.
0: Good answer.
3: 7.
1: Good.
0: The address is the same as the MS. 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
1: Copy, thank you.
0: 1221.
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0: 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Good timing out. Call her out.
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0: 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So, 7 flash shots of this. 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
1: Do you have a number for similar? I'll be the call that we're on for the assist. Should be a family member from Tampa.
0: You want me to say the number to your pager?
1: That's affirmative, thank you.
0: Copy. 072 Delta, cardiac arrest. 072 Delta Rescue 72, quick phone 15 in. I responded to cardiac arrest at 4800 Mile Road. At the Beavis Hospice, 1235.

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2: Roger, Roger, she responded, advising that there's one person in the elevator from the fifth floor. 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
0: 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Can I have a rescue call, code 1?
1: 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Now 57 Bravo, unknown medical. Now 57 Bravo, rescue 57, Bravo, unknown medical at 5855 West Open Park Boulevard, the public. 1241.
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0: 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Is the caller advising the patient doesn't need fire rescue anymore?
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0: 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What's the 14 copy?
1: 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I'm a 79-year-old, and I'll have a chest pain, low pressure, not just a break on the main floor.
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2: 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They're advising it's a 71-year-old conscious and breathing. 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
1: We're at Walmart, no staff or anything. Do we have any further?
0: I'm negative. 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
2: 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This box is 2925 Northwest 4th Street. Trouble breathing.
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0: All right,
2: We're unable to identify a transformer or power line that was down. 75. You can show this call about it. We do have those two lights at Hollis 8 and Hollis Boulevard, and also Hollis 75 at Hollis Boulevard.
3: 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I'll let him know about 158 as well.
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3: 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Zone 1 for Oscar, Rescue 38, Engine 104, respond to 6511 Nova Drive, 511 Nova Drive at the appeal. Reference to a pass out at 1057.

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0: Acknowledge, number 6, I'm 1303. 10-4, into 34, service, consumer unit, rescue 34, street, wagon quarters, into 34, Kennedy, reference to 4th century, PD zone team. Also, there is an officer safety flag for an outer location team. 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
2: I 6-1, go ahead.
0: I just received a second fire alarm. It's possibly a dupe for engine 103 at 2701 Northwest 19th Street. I already have engine 52 responding to 2741 Northwest 19th Street on a fire alarm. Can you...
2: I'm not first to engine. Advise if it's one of the same. It's within the same vicinity, the same building.
0: Copy. 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
3: Got it.
0: I'm getting a second fire alarm, possibly related to yours. It's just a different building number. The second one's 2701 Northwest Street, 2741 19th Street.
3: Copy, we'll advise.
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0: 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They've I Summit Fire is supposed to be there testing for an early intent, but unknown if they're on

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0: I'm not sure. 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
0: Rescue 269, 1311. 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

0: 6 degrees on two, signal please. Six three zero two six three signal 29339 south 60 highway east, pushing 50.
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0: 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Copy at 1315. I see that there are some safety lights for hydraulics and disturbance.
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1: 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South Africa. NA5, I'm 705 at 1801, up to 59 way, 1318.
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2: T-14
0: route. So you're responding. PD is requesting that you stay with everyone at this location.
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3: 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Regards it, Tom.
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0: 111. 69 Delta, rescue 69, responding to a sick person, 109 70 Heinz Boulevard, DeVita, Unit 70, 1330. Rescue copy, 1337.
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0: And 79.
1: 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It's going to be in the neighborhood of Hollywood.
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1: Rescue 44, show your roll at 1340. So you're out. Two vehicle accident. No, it's about the night. He's in unknown where from 2 years ago. He's through.
2: Firecom, Rescue 1.
0: Rescue 1,
2: go ahead. Dale is requesting another direction of travel for the disabled vehicle.
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2: Yeah.

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1: I'm Rusty Knight at Shavers. It's an 80-year-old female. Her fingers and legs are tingling, especially on her left side. She is diabetic. Her blood pressure is off. Sugar is high. This is, they don't have it as a stroke. They have it as a diabetic at the front.
0: Thank you.
1: Ever. Also, the door is going to be unlocked.
0: Copy.
2: 1341.
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0: 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It's going to be house, residence of Donald Payne, 1342. Rescue 278, are you responding? It's going to be a 71-year-old female. She is conscious and breathing. She's feeling sick, has abdominal pain, she's dizzy, cold sweats, and nausea. And then it says it's blurry in the vision. 1342.
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0: Is there any notes on a code for the key lock?
1: I'm just advising the lock box is on a door. Lock box info within that call.
0: Advising you have the lock box code or not?
1: 24, go card card.
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0: 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We're on 16 and the elevator's chopped. 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
0: Keep 45 now.
2: 245, show you around. It's going to be for a 76-year-old female. Deep vomiting. I'm sure nearly passed out. 1350.
3: 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Thank you.

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1: 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Moses, are you at the car?
0: That is affirmative. Moses is at his car.
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0: 5, 6, 7, 8, 9, 10, 11, 12, 13, 14, 15, 17, 18, 19, 20, 21, 22, 23, 24, 26, 25. 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
1: 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Units responding to the cardiac arrest, advising it's a mild female, conscious and breathing, possibly having a seizure, 1358.
0: Return and I copy that, please. Thank you.
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3: Copy, Rescue 982 arrival northwest at 41.
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5: 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There is an officer dispatch in the area, 1401.

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1: Seventy-four Foxtrot, pass out. 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Knee surgery at the oral surgery. 1413. Rescue 205 level. 205 level. 274 also advising, we'll handle the call for rescue 31. 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
5: 01, lane door closed, how do you copy?
6: 01, level 3, door closed, loud.
1: We have a 1414.

0: 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Strong arm with injury. 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
0: 14-15.
2: Copy. Do you have a vehicle?
3: There are two levels. All I heard is stair two, door closed. Stair two, level three, door closed, out of copy.
4: Stair two, three, door closed, loud and clear.
2: 22 Bravo, pass that person.
0: One Berkeley Road, Touch Hills, gonna be the first building on Unit 304.
2: Bell 57, Alpha, follow injury. Bell 57, North San Rand, Spontanel, follow the injury 2801 North 155 Avenue, the Paul McGarner's residence.
5: Excuse me, too.
2: 426. Okay, considering on bus 1438, a male is conscious of breathing but unresponsive on the floor.
5: Alright, 72.
0: Who's your call first? Copy that?
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0: 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Self is in a buckshot rescue 83, injured 5-9, battalion 39, EMS 39, received an accident injury, South is in sixth place on the 94th way, 1418.
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3: Air 3B, level 3, door closed.
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0: 47-1. Approximate location of 5377 West Atlantic Boulevard, the Lakeland Mall. Reference to a female in front of Ross, not responding, in a gray SUV.
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0: 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Summit 41C Charlie, engine 41, responding on 83 West Atlantic Road. Solicit assist.
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0: 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South 57 Charlie, seizure. South 57 SC1C and engine 30 is one, so seizure at 401 Northwest 17 port, 1400.
3: Rescue 73 in route with my.
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0: 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The buzz of that recorder in this avenue is here, waiting for further. 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
2: 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Cell 57 Bravo, rescue 278, engine 73, battalion 57, district 30, 27, absolute injuries, West Oakland Park Boulevard, Northwest 55th Avenue, 1434.
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0: 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I've got two vehicles, Model S, going to Pierce the Island by Monterey.
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4: 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You can show me in command. We're investigating.
1: Okay, investigating 39.
0: District 39, need additional rescue for this office.
1: Copy, call 143. Engine 30, copy, cable. Our rescue 110. Hold up on a motor vehicle accident. It's a black Jeep and a silver Toyota. No injuries. They're moving their vehicles. Traffic. They're going to be on 55th waiting for a PD. And the rest.

0: Infernal.
1: Last unit.
0: Repeat them. We're arrival. Is any arrival? The states that we're standing by.
1: I'm not arrival yet. Engine 30. Vehicles are actually be in the Chevron on 56 in Sunrise. Be advised that the accident would have taken place in the city of Flanderson, so that you know.
2: 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Holy Cross, 41. 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
1: So on 72 Juliet, a rescue 70 into 107, respond to Turnpike southbound, just west of University Drive. Turnpike southbound, west of University Drive. An accident on the highway. All units can respond over to TAC 4. 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
1: 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Northeast 33rd Street for a seizure, 1449. Copy, rescue 72 by delay, 1449. Bonnie 96 Road. 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
0: 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Copy, moving up.
1: 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Copy, 1452.
0: Southbound on University, just north of Normal Parkway.
5: Copy, thank you. Engine 7 over at Paracom. You're by the Miramar Parkway.
1: The update that we just got from FHP is that it's southbound lanes north of Miramar Parkway overpass.
5: Copy, thank you.
1: 1453. We don't have a description.
5: Got it.
1: 1453. Zone 41 Foxtrot, Rescue 41, 816 Northwest 59 Court. Who is all injured? Zone 59 Gulf, engine 59, response 27 Olden, North Pine Island Road, link 64, reference the fire alarm. Over our regional.
0: 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Press 17 traffic.
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1: 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For a general, some will attempt callback, 1454.
5: Question was in rush.
1: Arrival, 1454.

0: 705 Monkey, yeah. But at this turn time, we check University, that's the county line. We have nothing showing so far. We're going to go down to county line and eastbound to third out. See, can you make a call back and any more information as well?
1: Southbound north of Miramar Parkway overpass is the last update we got confirming your advisor. Did you check that area?
0: Yes, we have checked that area. Just for a confirmation, it is University. Term is on Miramar side, correct?
1: It said southbound on the turnpike, just north of the Miramar Parkway overpass. I'll check back with them. Stand by when I look. From that location to the county line and can't find anything. Bye.

0: First, you said Andrew, pardon me.
1: It's Angel 7-0, Angel 1-0. It's your 1-0. Did you guys commit to certify getting southbound from Red Road?
2: Coming from Red Road, we're going to go. Coming from Red Road, heading north. We're going to make a seat by Julie Clevis of the IG. That's all right there.
0: Rescue 7 engines. We're going to go ahead and go northbound Turnpike and make a U-turn. It looks like we do have some traffic backed up on the south. So we're going to go ahead and make a U-turn at Pine Boulevard and for Hollywood Boulevard and come back.
3: Fire comms, all units responding to the accident on the Turnpike per FHP. There's a tripper on the right shoulder. Between Miramar Parkway and Pembroke Road, sit down.
1: Blue 12th Ave, fire.
4: SD69, you responded to a 60-year-old male conscious of relive as he got a raccoon. The raccoon ran away with three babies, possibly in a backyard. 4627.
5: 33 in route.
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3: There's a trooper on scene, southbound Turnpike, right shoulder, between Pembroke Road and Miramar Parkway.
1: Copy. You might be on the main Turnpike.
0: Rescue 7 and 7107. We do have confirmation FHP is on the southbound of Turnpike, just north of the overpass. So in order to get you, we have to go northbound, bus to Union Hollywood Boulevard, and we do have an accident.
1: 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Engine 702, engine 107, be advised, submitted you got for suppression it. We have to go ahead and commit to Red Road, make a U-turn, and follow suit.
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2: F-17, TRT, is Battalion 17, Battalion 6, Chief 32, Response of 4655 Southwest 33rd Ave. First floor residence structure fire. All units are going to work on TAC 5, TAC 5.
1: Sunny Bravo, sir.
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4: 70 top, you on the TAC 5.
2: Copy that.
1: CMS 17 responding.
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3: CMS 5.
2: 201.
0: Battalion 17, you have rescue from the scene. Rescue 2 and 1G1 and J32 and J23 has been 17. 15 minutes, Battalion 17, Battalion 6, C32, EMS 17, August back. Back to the back. 4659 Southwest 35th Avenue, which unit number 3 is still with smoke. That's all the information given so far.
5: Battalion 6, back by.
0: Copy.
1: Copy rescue 30 by delay 1503.
2: 12th Ave. Unit 204 C Charlie, lip assist.
0: Problem. A turned the breaker off. No extra thrust at the time.
5: C1 TAC 5.
0: Copy.
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2: Bravo Hammers. No, 9 Bravo Hammers. Refugee 20.9 say responding to 5156 North East 6th Avenue, 51 North Avenue, 1605. Ready, you can reach.
1: 57, Joseph 41 Bravo to Imperial Point.
2: 57, copy Imperial.
1: C69
2: Rock Pembroke. I've had a call for 3 days.
3: Copy
2: to me, unit. 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
1: Rescue 7, representing arrival, we got a two-car NVA, moderate damage. Both patients seem to end the story. Show us in the and show us in traffic command.
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1: What's that? 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
2: Have you
1: 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It's a pretty much block for SHP for right now.
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1: All incoming units slow down to 1. Incoming units call 11509.
2: Zone 87 Gulf Queen 7 Valley 9, respond to West Oak Park Boulevard, Northwest 31st Avenue. Your line within 3 15 10. T04 Rescue by 2, respond to all injuries at the pump, 777 Isle, Concrete Circle, 15 cents.
0: Are you there?
1: 15 cents.
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0: 37, copy. Rescue 14 en route. We advise resident having some kind of issue with feet and ankles. They're being called back for further. 15.
3: 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Take out the DNR. I can't leave it.
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Phone 38 Oscar, third person. Zone 38, Ladder 38, Rescue 68, respond to 7321 Davie Road Extension, 7321 Davie Road Extension, the east of the rear of the building, reference to the Persian at 1520.

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1: 6-8, so you're responding. PD is on with 2-year-old complaining of a swollen, painful knee. Wants to go to the hospital at 1820. Rescue 5-2.
2: Rescue 5-2, go.
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2: 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I need to offer that information, but we're not on this call, they said.
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3: 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We're still at that. Billy as well.
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1: Clear path, over.
0: We are arrival on scene. Andrew, there were two subjects standing. We weren't sure which one of them it was, and it was neither of them. Do you have a vehicle description or information, callback number?
1: It's arriving in the parking lot of the McDonald's for Chevy Silverado or Mustang. Pete gave up. I can see if they have further.
0: Sterling Road. Accident with injuries. All units are going to switch for attack.
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2: Yeah, be advised, we're on scene. The accident. The subject moved over to the McDonald's parking lot. I do have patient contact. She's here with Lower Hill PD. You can cancel 57.
0: Clear 57, Calgary, thank you.
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1: Three echoes on rescue 4, you respond for a fall injury. Are you? 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
6: I want to advise on Main Town that he's on scene. One of the engines can cancel.
4: Okay, Tom, I'm going to go ahead and monitor at this time.
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2: Platform 32, you're on a race?
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6: Okay, maybe it's advised, you can also cancel. Rescue. I'm going to respond here, please.
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6: Cover.
1: Keep looking around. Rescue 40, responding for an 80-year-old male. He's conscious breathing, advising he fell. Injury to the
6: just 36. 32 is canceled.

0: 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It is 32-17 for me, copy.
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0: 2-2-5.
3: 5, you have action.
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3: No, just the caller placed them on hold. All we had is a tree fell on 2 video.
4: Are you responding?
3: I will make sure that they are responding.
4: Hold on.
3: I'm not sure responding. Hold on. I'm responding to an NM by 9110 Southwest 10th Court, 1538.
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4: You want to add us to this call?
6: I mean, if you're right there, because Engine 3-2 is on the call, I'm not sure what their location is.
3: Rescue 69, show you responding. Caller advised and there's a dog inside the house. 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She's now in her room with the door locked. 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
7: I'm now getting an accident 3. And it's stating that this is via OnStar. 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I'm going to have Engine 8 go available.
4: 5-8 affirmative. 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
7: All units stand by. Disassociate these calls.
3: PD does have the call.
0: Found that at the hospital, just checking his status.
8: Hey, boss, we're just clearing the hospital. Just got a little one when I come back to you.
0: Copy, 1540.
7: That's what I'm doing.
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6: Time. Mr. Wolf, Brown, Robert, Will, Mass, and Macadone.
0: Copy, 15.
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0: Rescue 17 around. Hello, 2342.
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0: 1542.
2: 25-8. We have two vehicles with the ASV. Minor damage. We do have one tree down in the middle of the roadway. We have westbound Southgate Boulevard is blocked. Let me assume it's Southgate Boulevard command.
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2: Can that fire come? 358, make your way up all the way to the front of the Suburban. We have one truck we need checked out. It's going to be three vehicles.
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0: 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Let me see if it's time to split up.
1: 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Are you on the air?
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1: 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There's going to be DLS patients, Rescue 58. It's possible to down to both of them. 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
5: Okay. Golf, rescue 201. Response 205. East Big Boulevard, 7-Eleven. Purpose of seizure.
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0: Arkham 9269, they're admitting the dog is still aggressive and is in the family room.
1: I route 47. Rescue 105. Only have on 9th floor near the pool, subject feeling bad. 30 years old. He is conscious breathing. 1547.
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1: 1548. 31 hotel. Low on heart problem. Anyone hotel, we're escaping from a heart problem at 4105 Pembroke Road at Memorial, same day, 1548.
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5: 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Originally came in as a crasher, as no vehicles were involved.
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1: Is PD in route?
0: They were earlier to mind, let me make sure they still are. Rescue 69, they are en route.
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0: 350. 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
1: 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I'm Citizen Gilbert. 1557.
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0: 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I have no additional 1500. 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
4: So now I've got some 220. Wait, I'm just telling you that you're supposed to escalate injuries at Northeast 38th Street and North 50 Highway, southbound, says north of 1610.
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0: 29 arrival in the area. What are the vehicle descriptions?
1: 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It's surviving that they are stationed behind the building of 32nd Street in Northeast 11th Avenue.
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0: 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It was going to be an RB7, 11, two vehicles, minor damage, there you go.
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2: 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Good evening. 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

0: 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Sir?
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Zone 238, ladder 38, respond to 2930, Southwest 87, 2930, Southwest 87 Terrace, reference to a civil assistance at 1623. Thank you, responding. 69-year-old male, conscious and breathing, had a biopsy and is now pale. Looks like he's going to have a seizure, 1623.

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3: Delta 6 responding.
0: West 36 responding. 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
0: 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Can you make him out?
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2: We're about to make a rumble shortly.
3: Thank you. So on that hotel, West 20.9, you're trying to sell phone entry that they went up East 18th Terrace, 1628.
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3: Shady Mouse is 24-0, female captain, and a trooper in his high hip vest broken. There is an office safety bag in the vicinity of your house.
0: That's 220 responding.
3: 1529.
2: Are you guys going to be on the second, third floor of the building?
3: 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Room for eight.
2: Copy. 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The very active stretcher.
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0: in November, accident over. Zone rescue 60 engine 68 battalion 68 respond to 1135 Southwest 45th Street, 11351 Southwest 45th Street, and advise the truck went back in the canal. All units are respond over to Pack 4, Pack 4.
1: You're out.
0: Sir, responding, respond over to Pack 4.
1: Pack 4. Hi, they responded. Add an 86 and rescue 86 to fall for the team.
0: Copy, what are any units to respond?
1: And that is that sounds.
0: Six. D6 and rescue 86 also respond. Fraction battalion 670 pack, battalion 86 pack 4, pack 4.
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3: Pack 4. I'm going to call him around the corner. Be around, pushing attack.
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5: wanted to call out. Hi, Charlie, I'm sick person.
0: I'm going to open the letter on 11351 Southwest 45th Street, rescue 68, engine 68. Engine 86, battalion 65. Truck smashed back in canal. Unknown color of the car. Advised he's unsure if the occupant is out of the vehicle. They are westbound along Side Drive.
1: Copy.
0: 296.
6: So for the Echo Print 87 battalion 9 to a fire. 5757 on 60 Highway, the Fort Lauderdale Behavioral Health Center, 1533.
5: Rescue 205, that's affirmative. You were dispatched for a sick person. Charlie's on North 26th Avenue, 12th Street.
6: Yeah, also, officer safety tag and out of vicinity of your call.
0: Caller is saying he saw a big splash and was unaware if it was a vehicle.
5: Rescue 74 arrival. 1537. 205, this call came in from PD. They're requesting

0: Battalion 65, you can cancel the responding units as well as the dive team in Battalion 86. There's no injuries, it's out of the water. Trailer is the only thing that's submerged.
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0: Between northbound at the light and the two left lanes, there's a white pickup with the subject possibly sleep or pass out behind the wheel. It's a 3 to 4 minute time delay and it's calling by a passerby. He's also responding.

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1: Big person. 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Two five, stop this call. 1643. 205, you can place us on that call. Shelly Round. Acknowledge, rescue 5 from cancel. Rescue 205, I'll show you a route. Rescue 5 is canceled. 205, apparently, this subject has called previously, referenced vomiting. She's requesting fire rescue return. She wants to go to a different hospital. And she's 38 years old, conscious breathing, advising abdominal pain as well. 1644.
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0: 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Snow 7 to Golf Rescue 72, you're swimming to a hemorrhage at 4399 Knob Hill Road, the encompass at rehab, unit 3016, 2648.
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4: well from West Hillsborough Boulevard. In front of the mobile gas. So, pass out.
0: 73 Bravo Rescue, 5 seconds. 3 responses. Entries at 7350 West Boulevard. I'm going to be at the Brooks entrance. 7249.
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0: Caller called in requesting PD. It was hard to understand. Not giving much information. Rapid out. Could be an accident involving a white Jeep and a white truck. I'm still receiving information.
5: I'm sorry.
0: 4.58, show you around.
4: Hotel pass.
2: Yeah.
0: Sorry, I'm going to put on the call. It's a white Jeep and a white truck. And they originally gave us Marquee Boulevard in Rock Island, but Rapid SOS is putting at 1215 North Rock Island Road.
2: Okay, there we go.
4: Rescue 2 is responding. Near the end of the call. Sway to affirmative. I'm 111A Alpha. Mentally ill person.
0: White Jeep and a white truck. Hospital in Saddle Lane, just north of Summer Shiro.
2: It's one of my managers.
0: So far.
2: If I was to rescue me, turn on Marquee Boulevard, it would be easier for you.
8: Are you going to stop?
4: 2011. Your response is 375 West Hillsborough Boulevard. New direction. Room 110. Professor Mencio, student with lacerations. Nearly has a call as well.
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3: Trevor, do you want a tax channel?
2: Negative, we got to know your face to face.
3: Okay, of course.

0: Yeah, one person with me.
1: Performance is going responding.
0: Zero arrival, that one patient.
1: Santa Claus, one more.
2: Twenty-five eight,
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3: Affirmative. Yeah, we're going to go ahead and block the map of us.
2: If you can't take the second lane.
3: We're going to have two BLS patients right now.
1: What type of two BLS you next year are going to be able to have this one?
2: The handle this time. We're still evaluating for more patients.
1: 5-4. 2-9 copy. 1655. 69 be Bravo, just saying. 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
1: around? Responding, talking to a 16-year-old male, conscious breathing, fainting, located in the lobby, 1655.
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1: So you're responding, Susan B. at the apartment in the lobby in reference to a complaint of chest pains. 1656.
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1: Engine 12 and route, it's going to be the Fountainhead Association for fire alarms, still receiving updates.
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1: Copy. Going to be the patient with the description that we were given. She's going to be downstairs in a mini t-shirt, belligerent and chasing after people.
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0: 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Give me a list of
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0: Engine 4-1, show you responding. Yours is going to be referenced to a 97-year-old female that's in a gray Toyota RAV4 in front of this address who needs assistance for the 7 traffic.
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0: Rocky 36, I have you staging. I'm going to have the visor to say if it's a person that has a lot of knee pain. The call originally was that the friend of her daughter's ran her butt over with his vehicle. The vehicle seems to be supposed to be a white Honda or a Toyota. I don't know if that vehicle is still there, but once the vehicle is safe, all right.
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0: 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Whiskey 231 for overdose. 101 North State Road 7, 1517.
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2: 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Rescue 231, the address has been updated to 301 South State Road 7. 30 South State Road 7 at Walmart.
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0: 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They're going to be in the hallway at the second floor. A female fell in her head, 1721.
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0: 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Zona 69, that was a stroke. Zone 69 Delta, rescue 289, platform 69, responding to a stroke, 13 Southwest 4th Court, apartment 401, 1722.
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0: Platform 693 responding. It's a 51-year-old male, conscious and breathing, believes he's having, because he can't read and he's having trouble focusing. His address was from Rapid SOS. A caller couldn't give a complete address, can only advise 1203. It was 4th Court, 1723. 1723.
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1: Hello, 114. Hello, 114,
0: acknowledging 1728.
1: Engine 6-9, rescue now. Assistance coming down to guide you in. Turn on
2: me.
0: Come on.
1: Say this call is out of park.
0: It says Parenzo Field, 2001 South Douglas Road.

0: Sorry, they're advising it's going to be on the road near the parking lot. Subject fell off his e-bike.
1: 1973,
2: this could be reference alcohol poisoning, 1729.
3: Alcohol poisoning, okay.
2: No, it's not well for example.
1: Copy course.
2: What is it?
1: 289 engine 600.
4: 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Part of the 4.
1: Never mind.

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0: 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Dispatch, copy.
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1: Sam, can, we're, in the area, can you, caller, have a move down or have someone come out? Because right now, I don't see anyone calling for the emergency.
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1: That's 75.com. You can go ahead and cancel that. We have the call right now. We have the patient. So you can show us live order. Right. And patient contact in 10 seconds.
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2: 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I'll cancel TD.

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7 Alpha, choking. Storm 57 Alpha, rescue 37, respond to 2834 Northwest 55th Avenue, unit 2A Alpha, weapon choking, 1739.

0: Fire Home Rescue 289.
1: Go ahead.
0: Did that code work?
1: We're still having difficulty accessing the door. The code is not working, and the panel doesn't appear to be working either. Is the caller unable to get up?
0: Yeah, that he doesn't have the strength to walk to the door. He said the leasing office should have a code.
2: Fire Home 692, Rescue 289. What floor is this apartment on?
1: It's going to be the floor.

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1: Okay, we're back in quarters. We're going to have time navigating around that complex due to the vehicles crossed in the road. We're in quarters.
0: Copy that. 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
2: 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The call with you in route 1741.
3: Yes, we join that call. Can you make call back with the caller and advise him that if it's okay, we can pass 4th entry, his code is not working.
2: Copy. They're still in line. I'll send him a call taker, 1741.
0: Engine 6-9. You said that there's a key at the front office.
2: Rescue 29, they said that the leasing office would have a code. He didn't mention a key.
0: Copy, I misunderstood. Code. Code's on the back, right?
2: He was saying check with the leasing office if the two that he provided were not correct. He's unsure if he's giving you the right information.
0: Copy that. We're going to go to the leasing office. We'll check with them.
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1: 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Frontier 29, the caller did a question, you may have the fourth entry. 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
1: That's 1745.

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1: Extract, sit first. Four five, Fox Charlie, 245. Responder, sick person at 710 North 9 Way, 1747.

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2: 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Nine Delta engine 99 responding to a fall 672 Northwest 102nd Avenue 1752.
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0: 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Are you going to continue?
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2: 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They're now saying there's a slight language barrier. It says, I'm not sure if this means it's correction or complaining numbness.
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2: 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Oh, 91G call, trouble breathing. 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
1: 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Rescue 11, in fact, it's going to be for a 90-year-old male just breathing, advising he's retaining water.
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4: 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Rescue 41 and up.
1: 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I'm flying, advising his blood pressure is high. It's going to be building B Bravo from 407 and I'm receiving.

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1: 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He was calling for the 50th. 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
3: Say in Ralph, for 49-year-old female cousin to breathing, now that is of diarrheal. 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
0: 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Alpha 4 injury. 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
0: 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Your response to I-95 northbound, just south of Southwest 10th Street. First one, unknown medical. Still enough.
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0: Copy. This is going to be, call is coming from a passerby. There's a female wearing a purple shirt standing near the bridge on the right-hand side, looking to the door.

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3: 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It's on

0: call is coming from a passerby. Said she was standing near the bridge. They gave us I-95 northbound just south of Southwest 10th Street.
1: 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Having contractions and advise she has water and blood. 1842.

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3: Cleared eastbound, near the west coast, southwest transfers on the bridge, and just struck.
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1: Rescue 102. Rescue 102, we've cleared at westbound conflict. Nobody's on the bridge. Traffic going in both directions on 995. You don't have anything further, we're going to go available.
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0: Face to face with PD on the resident, it's going to be a PD matter. No matter what, I'll say, show us a
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No, soy de Miami, acá me ven. Don't say that I'm a 7 responder, 5 5 5 5 5 6 6 6 6 6 6 6 6 6 6 6 6 6 6 6 6 6 6 6 6 6 6 6 6 6 6 6 6 6 6 6 6 6 6 6 6 6 6 6 6 6 6 6 6 6 6 6 6 6 6 6 6 6 6 6 6 6 6 6 6 6 6 6 6 6 6 6 6 6 6 6 6 6 6 6 6 6 6 6 6 6 6 6 6 6 6 6 6 6 6 6 6 6 6 6 6 6 6 6 6 6 6 6 6 6 6 6 6 6 6 6 6 6 6 6 6 6 6 6 6 6 6 6 6 6 6 6 6 6 6 6 6 6 6 6 6 6 6 6 6 6 6 6 6 6 6 6 6 6 6 6 6 6 6 6 6 6 6 6 6 6 6 6 6 6 6 6 6 6 6 6 6 6 6 6 6 6 6 6 6 6 6

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2: 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Rescue 19, respond to Metro Alarm. 3917 West Woodscape Drive. 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

0: Emerging office, you want to respond to 4 Northern Ohio Highway, solid C5, apartment 307, after trouble breathing, 1917.
1: Rescue 9, go ahead.
2: Rescue 9, go ahead.
1: 4 Highway, Death Road, this one we're up.
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3: Be ready.
0: 1928.
3: Press 328 in Rockville Memorial, Pembroke.
0: Acknowledge 1918.
4: Press, you want to rock?
0: Press, you want to copy and rock? It's going to be in reference to trouble breathing, Russian speaking. Also check an MDT for permanent bags and location, different apartment number, 1918.

我也有车 fire 啦。Don't say yourself, but 3501 request 94F, purpose of fire alarm, 1919.

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1: 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I'm going to be flying northwest 94 to Ave. Still a fire alarm. 1919.

0: No, Cindy Dale's an accident with injury. The Tone City goes to Racing 10 Engine 10, respond to 600 Tunnel Drive. It's going to be Hertz Car Rental on the first floor at ground level. 19. Park up Engine 7.
1: 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I'm the Juliastic person, 270-4970. 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
1: Two seven transports to regional.
2: I just got a copy, 222.
3: At corner.
0: Acknowledging 1923. Ninety-eight Charlie, sick person, rescuing India.
1: 1923 hours.
0: Male, not feeling well. 1923.
1: What did you tell the pass out?
2: Town, you know, 104, 1923. Hi, Patrick Fireman.
1: Hi. 107, it's going to be a blue Honda versus a gray MW. 5 minute time delay, one patient with a knee and a hand injury. Five, it's going to be the back entrance of the
2: 1935.
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1: 25. 40 patient, 28-year-old male, conscious of breathing, male with pain in right arm.
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2: 20. Reference to a motorcycle down. Dawn in November, domestic with injury.
3: One of you missed the responder.
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3: Thank you, Sandy, of course.
1: 817. He just had this call. Let me check their status. They're on route times two. Also, we have.
6: All right, we got two MVA with moderate damage. Oscar is into the ambulatory. Major one of them. You come right out.
0: Rescue 5A, show you in route. It's going to be a 97-year-old female, mother has back pain at 1920.
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0: Okay, do you have the RC response for the 106 for the update?
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1: Doing a five. Two send us a rescue. This is a customer who's in transport. They're not feeling well.
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0: And you want to. Rescue 201 is going to have a level 1 set per hour, 20 in the middle.
1: Yes.
0: EMS 17 doesn't contain.
1: EMS 17 copy. I do 31.
2: No contact has been made via the owner, 1931. Copy, 1937.
1: We're COA, are you on scene?
2: 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Sorry, time is 5 minutes.
1: Have they advised whether it's safe to ask?
2: 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Bell 40 Delta Alexander Sierra. Copy 1932, 5 months into 5 months.
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0: Four rows.
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0: And your phone.
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1: Alarm's been reset. We're available.
2: You going your route?
0: 1045 responding. Call I'm saying I was in there stuck on the 10th floor. Just one person in the elevator. At this time, we have Malcolm 1934.

0: 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The victim is the person that's on Rescue 201, so PD is en route to that location. Copy. Thank you, 34.
1: Rescue 17 is on.
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0: 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The alarm reverse. 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
0: Fourth fire contact, 6 out, just now.
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0: And I am Copy Copy. Yes, I will.
1: I'm going ahead and give them the call at all. Copy, it's in fact too, so you're not. Callers worried about a friend who has diabetes. They said that when you talk to a friend, they were talking weird and nothing made sense, and they haven't been able to contact them since 11:15. It's a male named Lee Henry, 54 years of age, and he already has to call as well. 1942.

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1: 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The caller is not inside. It says there's a smell of gas coming from the stove. Not sure if it's leaking or not. Did you want Tico to be called now or just wait?
3: Yeah, let's just wait a little bit further.
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Reference a 82-year-old female. She's conscious and breathing. Here's the subject at 9.

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1: I dropped off Q31, I'm 58. He advised about to make the way.
2: Got it.
1: We have to flash out. I'm 58.

0: 231, we're going to cancel HPD.
1: I know, I'll cancel my PD, 1959.
0: 1931, still available in Rockford School.
1: Acknowledge in Rockford, 1959.